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1: Hey, man, the name of the Plymouth Fastback is the Barracuda.
0: I can't pronounce Barracuda.
1: Yeah, well, look, man, try this. Say back.
0: Back.
1: Ra.
0: Ra.
1: Coo.
0: Coo.
1: Da.
0: Da.
1: Now put it all together.
0: Baba, ra, ra, cuckoo, da, da.
1: Well, it ain't Barracuda, man. But I think we got a hit record.

0: It's so warm here in town, and the heat gets me down. Yes, I'd like something cool.
1: Something cool.
0: My, it's nice to simply sit

It's just right for the heat. Save my furs for the cold. A cigarette. Well,

0: Come on, shake loose, don't be silly. You can dance.
1: Me dance? No, I don't want to dance. I want to scare you.
0: Huh? You don't like to dance?
1: No, no.
0: Come on, you're a little tall, but you'll get through it. I'm sure they like robots here.

0: backwards, please.
1: Well, good morning. How are you this morning?
0: Second floor.
1: Say, haven't I seen you someplace in this building before? Before?
0: No.
2: Go away.
0: First floor.
3: Go to a gym? You seem to be in
4: good. Yeah, well, I play a lot of basketball.
0: Second floor.
5: She's very beautiful. Are you a model there?

0: very beautiful lady, beautiful hairdo.
1: First floor appliances, washboards, gramophones, crystal sets, and kazoos.

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doctor, I'll examine every inch of you. If you want a driver, climb inside, or if you want to take me for a ride.

Michael's white hands. Michael's white hands. Michael's white hands.